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Got anywhere to go tomorrow?

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What did I do today? You want fresh air? You want

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I got some loving arms around me. The shining moon, the dead oak tree, nights like this.

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